0: and anthems.
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11: 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History.
12: You got on Kiss Street. It is 4 a.m. Wednesday morning. I'm Jake Sonnet, your old school and anthems. Let's get

Rockefeller Skank. We kicked off with a bit of Garage and DJ Pied Piper and the Master of Ceremonies. Do you really like it? This is how we are doing it. Old school anthems 24/7 right here on Kiss 3. I'm Jay with you until 6 o'clock this morning. Are you ready for a rave up? Let's do it. Chocolate Puma, I Want to Be You.

0: 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Kistory. Mega May. This year we have already paid out £10 million. How huge is that? The winning continues today. £325,000 could be yours. 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

July. Not long to go now. Loads of artists already announced. Joel Corey's going to be doing an exclusive old school set. We've got Marvin Humes down there, Miss Dynamite, Luck and Neat, Sweet Female Attitude, so many more. Check out the lineup. Grab your tickets as well.

0: See ya, Titanium. On Kistery, Early Doors on your Wednesday morning. I'm Jake, sorting you out with the anthems. Right, Bob Sinclair soon. Kistery.
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1: Justin Timberlake, Like I Love You. Bob Sinclair and Gary Pine with Love Generation on Kistry. Right, what are you doing up at this time? It is very early, but I appreciate you being with me. If you are just getting towards the end of that night shift, there's not long left to go now, right? 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You can't, like, not dance to this tune, right?

0: Away with YG, Don't Tell Them on Kistory. Right, playing very soon, I've got a big one from J-Lo. Kistory.
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0: pleasure, Studio B with IC Girls. Iconic Kistri dance anthems for you this morning. Now, though, we're going to change it up a little bit.
1: Literally,
0: the coolest man in the world. That's why he called himself LL Cool J.
1: No.
0: He's living up to it. This is Ain't Nobody. It's Kistri. Oh.

0: that kind of beat that just gets me properly going and ready for anything in the morning. Do you know what I mean? It's driving. I feel like I'm moving. I'm with it. Perfect for this time of the morning. Jameson and Angel Blue. With True on Kistory.
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0: This year we have already paid out £10 million. 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

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Wednesday morning. Jake. And now we're just slowing it down. We all need a little moment like this in the morning, don't we? Just stop what you're doing for TLC.

0: history, old school anthems 24/7. This is what we do all day and all night long. We got you. Spiller coming up next with one of the biggest Ibiza anthems ever.
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I know you were dancing during that one. You have to. Missy Elliott, Eve, For My People, Unkistry, Spiller and Sophie Ellis-Bextor as well with Groove Jet and a massive old school Ibiza anthem. And we're going to be out in Ibiza pretty soon with Kiss next weekend on the bank holiday. It's going to be amazing. More details on that soon.

0: Smith, getting jiggy with it on Kistery. That is sounding good this morning. I've got a smile on my face. Hope you're feeling all right. On the way next, Michael has Kistery breakfast for you. I'll be back tomorrow morning from 4 a.m. Have an amazing day, whatever you're doing. Just keep it here. We've got the anthems all day long. We got you.
1: Kistery.
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17: Well, it's another big day for the Prime Minister as he continues fighting for his job. He's going to be meeting up with one of his biggest potential rivals, Wes Streeting, who heads up health, is seen as one of the front runners to replace Sir Keir Starmer. Four of his team have quit, with nearly 90 of his own MPs calling for him to go. Well, that all comes as we are set to hear about the government's plans for the next year later in the King's Speech. We'll get details on changes to immigration, green energy and schools. We're hearing on KISS now about a call for change in the way survivors of sexual abuse have to tell police what happened.
18: It's reliving that experience. For me, it was terrifying, like sat opposite these police officers. I felt like I'd done something wrong.
17: That's Liv. She's a student and went to police about something that happened to her when she was younger. Stats show just 14% of the most serious sexual assaults are reported to officers. Liv's told us there has to be a different way.
18: Saying it out loud, you're there again. You're being recorded. You're in front of your parents. You're in front of two men who don't even know you. And now you're telling them, like, what for me was one of my deepest, darkest secrets.
17: The people she spoke to have told us they aim to support survivors sensitively, and Southampton kept their hopes of an immediate return to the Premier League alive with a 2-1 extra time win over Middlesbrough. They'll face Hull City in the Championship playoff final at Wembley next week. Keep up to date with everything KISS. Just find us on socials. I'm Aileen O'Sullivan.
19: Jake
0: Thank you and good morning. It's just before six. It's Kiss Re. It's Wednesday, my dudes. I'm Michael sorting out the bangers. You're right, let's get them on. Come on.
16: Play Kiss Re.
1: It's Mr. 305 checking in for the remix. You know they had that 75 Street Brazil. Well, this year's gonna be called Gaiocho. Que hola, gata. Que hola, omega. And this is how we gonna do it. Da!

0: May. 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Robert Pattinson. It's his birthday. 39 years old. Someone called Law by Mike. Don't even know who that is, but it sounds like a YouTuber. I'm going to do an impression of one.
1: Okay.
0: And I'm going to see if you can guess who it is.
1: Mm-hmm.
0: Right? And this impression doesn't have any words or anything to it.
1: Stevie Wonder.
0: Correct!

0: 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Mega May.
1: Oh my God.
0: More chances to win, more winners. 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
2: Keep it

fascinating thing for Rihanna at the moment. She's either in a stage where she's having a baby, or she's in a stage where she's semi-naked selling some lingerie. And there seems to be no middle ground. It's one or the other at the moment. Eminem and Rihanna, the monster on Kissery. Old school and anthems. Loads more coming up in a bit. Back with Basement Jaxx and Romeo next.

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cost a ridiculous amount. There was like $2 million tickets if you want to go and see some of the games in the World Cup in the US. I'm all right. I don't need it. I need to see that game that much. But Gianni Infantino, who's the FIFA president, has said that he will personally deliver a hot dog and a Coke to the fan who pays that amount of money for a ticket. Still not worth it, bro. Unless I get to slap your big bald head as well. I'm not into it. Fish go deep, the cure and the cause. Kiss

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0: moments where Ja Rule's like, nah, nah, nah, I can sing. What's this? Although it was opposite J-Lo, so maybe. It's Jennifer Lopez and Ja Rule. I'm real. She's so real trying to sell her $68 million house. I promise you she's a real person. This is the house that she shared with Ben Affleck back in the day. She's been trying to shell it for ages. $68 million was what it went on the market for in 2024. She reduced the price by just over $2 million not too long ago. And now the price has been slashed by $18 million. Bargain. If you want 12 bedrooms and 24 bathrooms for under $50 million. Yeah, okay, I'll do that. 24 bathrooms, though, that's an obscene amount of bathrooms, isn't it? How many poos are you doing? No, I don't fancy this one, actually. I'll go to the next one. How many toilets are in the house that you live in? I didn't realise that was such a difficult question. Three, right? Isn't that enough of a nightmare to keep on top of in terms of keeping clean?
1: Yeah.
0: Oh, this one needs de-staining now. The light. 24? Jeez, J-Lo. So, yeah, feel sorry for J-Lo. She might have to downgrade her house to only have 12.

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1: Mega May.
0: As part of Mega May, we've got some Wednesday winning happening today. £325,000. I'm jumping up and down. I'm that excited about it. It's a huge amount of money to be bagging on a Wednesday. Wednesday's always so, yeah. And make me a winner. Mega May is turning that around because we got a chance for you to win. Nice little midweek treat of 325 grand. If you're not in the draw yet, the word cash in a text, send that to 64100. 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All the rules for this network competition are there as well. 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Wherever you're entering, you've got to be over the age of 18. Do not miss out. Lines close at 5 p.m. today, so just send it now, and then all you need to worry about is answering that phone call that's coming later on that is worth 325 grand. 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The word cash to 64100. Makemeawinner.co.uk. Wednesday winning on Mega May. Good luck.
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18: Well, after a rough day yesterday, the Prime Minister's got another big day ahead. He's still battling to keep his job and he's going to be meeting up with the man who looks most likely to replace him. Sir Keir Starmer's having talks with Wes Streeting, who heads up health. Four ministers have quit, joining nearly 90 of his own MPs, calling for him to stand down. That comes on the same day. The government's plans for the next year will be set out in the King's speech later. We're hearing about a call for change this morning on KISS to how survivors of sexual abuse go about telling police what's happened. Figures show around 14% of the most serious assaults are actually reported. Liv is a student and told us about when she spoke out about something that happened to her.
19: I was sat in a room being recorded by two middle-aged men who were police officers, and I had to vividly recount how I was assaulted in front of my mum, and it was embarrassing and humiliating, and it wasn't comforting in the way that I thought it would be to get it off of my chest.
18: The force Liv spoke to says it takes all reports of sexual abuse seriously, and Southampton kept their hopes of championship promotion alive last night with their 2-1 extra time victory over Middlesbrough in their playoff semi-final. They'll face Hull City in the final at Wembley next week. Keep up to date with everything KISS, just find us on socials. I'm Aileen O'Sullivan.

0: the West Ham goal that wasn't given. I woke up this morning, and they're just going, oh, it should have been a goal. Or a penalty. Like, are you still going on about... It is Wednesday, my dudes, and we're still going on about something that happened on Sunday. Outkast and Sleepy Brown before that. Nerd alert. Big Boy from Outkast.
1: Yeah.
0: He was on a podcast with Kid Cudi recently, and he said, what do you nerd out about? And I didn't believe this from Big Boy, but he carries round a Pokeball in his pocket. And he's a Pokemon master. He's level 60. Big Boy dropping Pokebombs out here. I catch Pokemon while I'm travelling. I'm a level 60 Pokemon master, and I'm the best in the world. They were sort of his words. I thought that was something that happened during, like, that was a lockdown thing, wasn't it? Man, I wish I lived the life of a celebrity, where your life is so stress-free that you

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0: example, we've got chances for you to win tickets today. Coming up later on, I'll tell you where and all of the info you need later on. 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

0: UK depends on the text message that you send the most, according to new research done by Vodafone. Sort out my bills. Stop doing research. Research is how you make my bills cheaper.
1: Just wanted to get that out of my system. Thank you. Apparently, the texts that we send the most in the UK are lol. People are still saying that. And I love you.
2: Aww.
1: And Scousers say I love you the most, which is very cute. Well done, Scousers. And are you okay? We're also two of the texts we send the most. Birmingham and people around that area are the chattiest bunch, making 27 calls a day compared to 15 nationally.
2: Whoa.
1: London has sent the most messages a day at 38 on average, which is 8 more than the rest of the UK.
2: Yeah.
1: They don't like each other in London. Have you ever been in London? They don't even make eye contact with each other. Am I trying to date in London? I can see why you're single and you've never been in love now, Rosie. It's easy.
3: A key, philosophy. A freak like me just needs infinity.

0: possibly ever. Coming next, they've got Brandy Monica and Myra as well in a bit.
1: History. History Breakfast with Channel 4.
2: Grown adults humiliating themselves. Beautiful television. 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
1: Mega May. It's Mega all the time, though, right? I've only just realised this because it popped up on a script right now that we have given away £10 million this year. The whole year's been Mega, but specifically during May, we're doing a couple of rounds a week. We've got another round happening today. 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Enter there. All the rules for this network competition are there as well. Or you can call this number, charged at the standard rate, 03434 212 413. You've got to be over the age of 18. Lines close at 5 p.m. today, and then the call happens shortly after that. Just be ready to answer that call shortly after 5 p.m. and you will win tax-free £325,000 paid straight into your account after the call. The word cash to 64100 or makemeawinner.co.uk. Good luck. We've got more winning coming up after 8. I'll tell you about that in a bit. Also, loads more bangers. Kistry, good morning.
0: Kistry.
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0: Yeah. 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
5: Well, the Prime Minister's woken up with yet another big day ahead as he continues fighting for his job. On the agenda today, a meeting with one of his biggest potential rivals, Wes Streeting, who heads up health, is seen as one of the front runners to replace Sir Keir Starmer. They're getting together later. Four of his team have quit, with nearly 90 of his own MPs calling for him to step down. Well, with all that going on, today's also the day we get the details of what the government's planning for the next year. We're expecting updates on changes to immigration, green energy and schools in the King's speech. We're hearing on Kiss Now about a call for change in the way survivors of sexual abuse have to tell police what happens.
10: It was terrifying, like, sat opposite these police officers. I felt like I'd done something wrong.
5: That's Liv. She's a student and went to police about something that happened when she was younger. Stats show just 14% of the most serious sexual assaults are reported to officers. Liv's told us there has to be a different way.
10: Saying it out loud, you're there again. You're being recorded. You're in front of your parents. You're in front of two men who don't even know you. And now you're telling them, like, what for me was one of my deepest, darkest secrets.
5: Before she spoke to have told us they do aim to support survivors sensitively. And dreams of the Premier League are still alive for Southampton fans this morning. They bagged a 2-1 extra time victory over Middlesbrough in their playoff semi-final last night. They face Hull at Wembley next week. Keep up to date with everything Kiss. Just find us on socials. I'm Aileen O'Sullivan.
0: Old school and anthems. Tune into the fans. History.
1: Thank you, Aileen. Was that the award-winning Aileen O'Sullivan on news? There it was. It was. It's just before 8. Good morning, History. You know our number, right? You need it. You will need it. So we'll do it slowly, shall we? I'll talk to everyone like they're idiots. Don't do that. 0333 21 55 55. That number could be winning you example tickets very soon. Shakedown at 9:30.

play that game, Kiss 3. Good morning. Chances to win tickets to see Example. I'm playing that, but everyone knows what Kickstart sounds like, right? That's how it starts. And we're going to be playing it in a little bit. Not yet. But when we do play it properly, if you want to be seeing Example live, we got the tickets for you right now. Expect to hear his classic bangers, fresh tunes, a few surprises along the way. He's doing his Hits and Bits tour for 2026. And we're getting you plus three mates in to see him this Saturday, 16th of May at London's O2 Brixton Academy. For your chance to win,

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And you will win. Good luck. It's not this one. Soon, though, I reckon.

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0: You. Yeah, you. Listening to the radio. Up to whatever. We just wanted to let you know there's a lotto draw coming up. And
1: it could be you.
0: Yeah, what he said. Lotto. From the National Lottery. 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Players must be 18 or over.
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0: Tupac and Changes on Kistery. Good morning, Kistery Breakfast. All this week, we're giving away tickets to see Example on his Hits and Bits tour for 2026. A little bit earlier, we asked you to call us when we played Example Kickstarts. Hey, we got Matt on the phone, everyone. Hi, Matt, morning.
1: Morning, mate. How you doing? All right?
0: Yeah, I'm good. Where are you? What are you doing? Where are you going? Go. Tell me.
1: I am currently on the way to Stoke-on-Trent for work.
0: Okay, you sound really buzzing about that.
1: Yeah, I hate motorways.
0: as long as you're cool with Stoke, then that's all right. So, are you going to be around London this weekend?
1: Hey.
0: Hello? You cut out? Are you going to be around London this weekend?
1: Yeah, hopefully.
0: Hopefully. You got three mates. Hopefully.
1: Yeah, hopefully.
0: Hey! Well, let's do it then. Matt, you've bagged yourself the tickets to go and see Example at O2 Brixton Academy this Saturday. Well done.
1: Oh, wicked, mate. Thank you so much.
0: You're a gangster. I appreciate you being on the phone with us this morning, Matt.
1: No worries, man. You have a great day, guys, yeah?
0: And you, Matt. Nice one, mate. Take care.
1: Cheers, pal. Bye.
0: Safe travels. Bye. That was nice. Big up to Matt. He bagged today's tickets and you might be like, no, I missed out. I missed out. Do you know what? Don't worry, man. There's more chances to win coming up. Every day this week, we're giving away tickets to see Example on his Hits and Bits tour 2026. Tomorrow morning from 6, your next chance to

0: seen any of the videos of David Guetta struggling with a newborn baby recently on Instagram, but it's been kind of fun. I'm kind of enjoying it. He's been having it too easy for too long. All those songs that taking over the charts and just, hey, I'm having a great time in Ibiza. Now he's having a nightmare with his baby. David Guetta and Usher without you. The class off from nine. We're back to the 90s. Tell you in a bit.
1: History.
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1: Mega May. Life-changing money is happening today. Another draw is happening today. Now, I have often mentioned, hey, man, go get a speedboat or something. What are you going to spend the money on? I like last week's winner.
2: I was about to pop out and get some dishcloths. I better get two packs now, wouldn't I? Oh, my God.
1: Owen spoiled himself to two packs of dishcloths. Wow! Whatever you want to spend the money on. I mean, there'll be things that you need to spend it on straight away, but then you can sort of like longer term plan, like house business, maybe a speedboat, I don't know. But it's 325 grand today. Winning that money could change your life, and it's going to happen to someone tonight. A guaranteed winner, Mega May. So we're doing two draws a week. First one this week is happening today. You need to be in it. The word cash to 64100, C-A-S-H 64100. 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Enter there. All the rules for this network competition are there as well. Or you can call this number charged at the standard rate. 03-434-212-413. You've got to be over the age of 18, whatever you're entering. Lines close at 5 p.m. today. We'll make a call shortly after lines shut. Just answer it. And 325 grand tax-free will be all yours, paid into your account straight after the call. The word cash to 64100. 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Best of luck. 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Make me a winner.
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14: Well, after what's been called a turbulent day on Tuesday, the Prime Minister's continuing his fight to stay in his job today. First up for him this morning, a meeting with the man many think is the most likely to take over if he goes. Wes Streeting, who heads up health, has arrived at number 10, but he wouldn't answer any questions as he walked in the door. Four ministers and nearly 90 of Sir Keir Starmer's own MPs want him gone following disappointing elections. election results last week. Later today, we're going to be hearing what the government's planning for the year ahead in the King's speech. We're expecting to hear about proposals to address the cost of living crisis and tighter rules for asylum seekers. Next, and we've been hearing about a call for change this morning on KISS to how survivors of sexual abuse go about telling police what's happened. Figures show just 14% of the most serious assaults are actually reported. Liv is a student and told us about when she spoke out about something that happened to her.
15: I was sat in a room being recorded by two middle-aged men who were police officers, and I had to vividly recount how I was assaulted in front of my mum, and it was embarrassing and humiliating.
14: Southampton kept their hopes of championship promotion alive with their 2-1 extra time victory over Middlesbrough in their playoff semi-final last night. Keep up to date with everything KISS, just find us on socials. I'm Aileen O'Sullivan.
1: Good morning, 9 o'clock, you're on KISS3, and we've got 1 year, one of the great years. They're all great years, you know this by now if you've been checking out the Class Of. But we are back to the 90s with 1996, lined up and ready to go, starting with No Diggity. The Class Of.

0: genuinely don't think we've had a more iconic start to any of the class offs ever that we've done. 1996 this morning, Blackstreet and Dre, No Diggity, Underworld, Born Slippy and Robert Miles' Children. And then I have to go and spoil it all by playing something stupid like the Macarena. Because this was everywhere in 1996 as well. Do you know the dance? Do you know the dance, Rosie? Do you know how to do it?
1: Yeah.
0: Yeah.
1: From every holiday ever that I went on as a kid.
0: And every wedding that you've been to since. And the DJs, they're like, what are you going to do to the corona? No. Anyway, that was out that year. It's 1996 on the class of Warren G. Rap for me. Come on.

0: playing the original of Gusto Disco's Revenge. Just a little bit darker, a little bit moodier.
1: Give it to me.
0: 1996, a vintage year already. We haven't even hit the first ad break yet. I'm loving it. Something else that happened in 1996, there was a couple of things involving Tupac. We played Tupac just before 9. He released the first rap double album, All Eyes on Me, in February, and was tragically killed in Las Vegas in September of that year. And we're still awaiting the trial, which I think is meant to be happening later this year. I don't want to talk about that guy. More from 96 next.
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I find in sight fundamental movement. So when it's black, this insomniac, take an original tack. 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

0: awards.
1: I was meant to actually press the air horn button. If I press the Silly Billy Awards button. Ironic, huh? Silly Billy Awards goes to me, the greatest dance anthem ever from 1996, and maybe the best TV theme tune from 1996 as well. Not that this came out in 1996, but the class of today, talking about 96, the Christmas special of Only Fools and Horses called Time on Our Hands, aired on the 29th of December that year, attracted a record-breaking 24.35 million people. All of those people watching one TV show, that's crazy. Famously saw Del

0: Pony. Also, Hotmail launched in 1996, the class of Onkistory, one of the first web-based email services. That's the sound of you getting an email, apparently. And the Java programming language saw its first official release as well. I still don't really know what that means. Great story, Boomer.
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11: 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C-A-S-H to 64100. 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All the rules for this network competition are there as well, but you can also enter there. Or call this number. 03434 212 413. Calls to that number charged at the standard rate. You've got to be over the age of 18 wherever you're entering. Do it by 5 p.m. today, then lines will slam shut. And then when they do, we're going to pick someone out of the hat, call them, they win. As long as they answer, I guess. So you need to answer that phone call at 5, right? So to be ready for that, you need to be in the draw right now. The word cash to 64100, makemeawinner.co.uk, 325 grand tax.

jump in. It's Kistery, the class of 1996. I think we've already played one TV theme tune this hour that every single person knows the lyrics to. And here is another one.

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Chill out, Maxim. Oh, it stopped. Okay, fine. I was having fun. Anyway, but The Fresh Prince of Bel-Air aired its final episode in 1996. Iconic sitcom. What an iconic...

depends on your age, right? Because you'll love tunes from a certain era that were in a certain pocket of your life. But 1996 for me, man, that is the best year. I told you we started Iconic with the first three songs. Listen to how we're ending. Piano Man, Blur, and everything in between.

0: 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We'll catch you tomorrow morning from 6. More example tickets to be won as well. In a bit. Be lucky.
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2: Well, there was no word from the man who many thinks the favourite to take over as Prime Minister if Sir Keir Starmer steps down, as he turned up for a meeting at Downing Street this morning.
3: Do you want to be our next Prime Minister?
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3: What are you going to be asking the Prime Minister?
2: The PM is continuing his fight to stay in his job, where Streeting, who heads up health, wouldn't answer any questions as he walked in the door. Nearly 90 of Sir Keir Starmer's own MPs want him gone following disappointing election results last week. Well, later today, we're going to be hearing what the government's planning for the year ahead. In the King's Speech, we're expecting it to include proposals to address the cost of living crisis and tighter rules for asylum seekers. We've just heard this morning that the bodies of three women have been pulled from the sea off the coast of Brighton. We've not been given any more details, but police say they're trying to work out who they were and understand exactly what's happened. And Israel has made it through to Saturday night's Eurovision Song Contest final, even though there were boos during its performance. Five countries have boycotted the whole competition because Israel was allowed to take part amidst ongoing military operations. Keep up to date with everything KISS. Just find us on socials. I'm Aileen O'Sullivan.

Here on Kistry, we have made it successfully to the middle of the week. I've got good tidings because today someone is going to win 325 grand. So I've got all the info as to how that could potentially be you. Plus some Destiny's Child after this from M.

Son of a Gun on Kiss 3. It is Wednesday. We have successfully made it to the middle of the week. Come on! Yes! Big up Jason, who's messaged me already. He's got in early. First one today says, Age, I need you to play me some bangers because I've been at work since 7 and I'm absolutely flagging. Jason, what the heck? Of course

0: I was going to say, after he was at the BAFTAs and on stage at the O2 with Neo and Akon in the same night, that Tiny Temper is the hardest working man in showbiz in the UK in general. He's not. He's not. My DMs are going crazy. You lot are. You are. Shout out to Kelsey and the pickup driver and her colleagues, Carlos and Dez. She's messaged me, picking up her work crew. Oscar says, AJ, I'm loving the tunes. Working hard at Peer Caps UK. Ozzy, Joe and baby Archie and Chris the Labourer. Shout us out. You're done. That's it. That's it. The connect has been made if you are at work right now, putting a shift in, keeping the UK moving, or might be your birthday. You just want to get your name on the radio. 0333 21 55 55. This is a you and I thing this morning. You get me? Coming up, I've got some Ayaz and the Body Rockers next. We are rocking out this morning. See you in a bit.
1: Yeah.
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0: definitely is over. Me included, my hairline is like escaping at a rapid rate. 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But shout out to Akon, a couple years ago, he did a hair transplant. It failed. It totally failed. So instead he got like a glue-on wig sort of thing. And I've just seen an interview of him explaining the stress as to what happens 3 days after installing his wig. Listen to this.
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0: Okay, I need you to lock in right now because in a matter of hours at 5 p.m, you could win yourself £325,000 on Make Me a Winner, the Mega May edition. 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And we have given away, in 2026, £10 million. We're just lashing you with cash if you've never entered. Shout out to Owen, who won himself 300 grand on Friday.
3: Okay.
0: Oh.
3: Yeah,
0: so gassed. He was so gassed. He forgot he had his dinner on in the oven. Nearly burnt down his yard. Don't burn down your house if we call you. Buy a new one. 325 grand. Would allow that to happen. Lock your entry in. 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This is for over 18s only. Our lines close at 5 p.m. today, when we could be calling you to let you know you're about to be rich. Stupidly rich. 325 grand. New holiday, new car, new jet ski, swimming pool, leave work. Loads of stuff. Loads of stuff you could do with that money. And we'll pay the money into your bank account when the call is over. Yeah? Immediately. 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I'm AJ King. Good morning. Up next, we're going in with some Baseline with H2O and Platinum.
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12: Maybe it's time for a new one. Maybe you want a bigger one. Or maybe you just had a little one. Maybe you dream about others. Maybe you're in love with another's. Or maybe yours was once your grandmother's. Maybe you just want something to get you from A to B. Or maybe yours got hit by a tree. Or maybe you just want to feel like a G. Whatever your next car need might be, maybe it's time for Auto Trader.

Akon's failed hair transplant plant, and he ended up getting a wig. Ryan has slid in my DMs and said, AJ, I feel attacked. I'm not going to lie. My hairline is going back to the 90s. You know what, Ryan? You got lyrics, bro. I like that. You're making light of a deep situation. I understand it. My hairline's evaporating. What can I do? When I cut my plaits off, I was like, what? Where you at? Why do I look like this? I understand it. I get it. Shout out to Gracie as well. She says, I'm a uni student getting ready to sit my exams. Can we have a shout out to all of those at the University of Southampton doing exams, especially Flat 5? Come on, Flat 5. Let's go. Let's go. I hope you've like done proper revision. Don't do what I did, like when I ran the London Marathon and thought, yeah, I could just last minute do my training and then I felt like I had COVID for 4 days after. Hopefully you've done the revision, Gracie. Big up to you. If you can hear my voice right now, this is a me and you thing. Let's

I mean, we're actually living a good life right now. We can chill and have a quick breather to tunes like this on a Wednesday morning, especially if you've had a hectic morning, man. That was Mr. Probs and Waves. It's AJ with you on Kistry. So, all week, Michael on Kistry Breakfast is going to be giving you and three of your mates, your bredrinos, your buddies, your crew, the chance to see Example performing live. All you need to do is listen out for an Example track that plays on Kistry Breakfast to win. This morning, we gave away tickets to the O2 Academy in Brixton. And tomorrow morning, you could win your way into the gig at Nottingham's Rock City. Make

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0: You know a tune is banger when it goes viral on TikTok and then it gets a 2026 remix. That's the case with this one, Milky, with Just The Way You Are, just after 11 a.m. on a Wednesday morning. It's the middle of the week. If you're... Listen, just between you and I, right? If you're feeling a bit meh, a bit rubbish, you might be at work right now, feeling a bit underappreciated, a little bit overlooked, people taking absolute liberties, expecting you to do stuff that you're not getting paid for. You're not the only one. You're not. Even Mariah Carey at times feels overlooked and upset. Check this.
1: I saw recently you said that you feel like the Grammys have scammed you. They have.
0: She feels scammed by the Grammys. So don't worry about it if you've been asked to stay late. Like, you're in good company. In fact, here's how to make yourself feel a little bit better. If you've got a biscuit tin in your office, go get all your favorite biscuits. Get four. Get four biscuits right now. If there's a Teams meeting you don't want to be on, cancel that, Mo. Cancel it right now. Got a tickly cough? Hay fever wreaking havoc with you? Take the day off. Take the rest of the day off. Uncle AJ said so. We're putting the nation to rights right now. 0333 21 55 55 is my number. Come holler at me. Let me know what your Wednesday is saying as I hook you up with more heat. Here's Rosalia and Everybody's Free. Yeah.

school who appeared to never be doing any work but always used to smash it and get the best grades. 50 Cent is that guy. He looks like he's just beefing everyone on the internet, but he's out here smashing it. He's got a new series called House of Secrets. It's like a murder mystery thing, like real life serial killer vibes. He's done a documentary. It's been nominated for 2 Emmy Awards, and he's on tour, and he's a millionaire, and he's got a charity. Like, oh,

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addict. Good news for you, because Race Across the World is back this week, and you don't have to wait until tomorrow, because there's a brand new episode landing tonight at 8 o'clock. One missed train leaves one team stranded until 1 a.m. in the morning. Can you imagine that? Another pair gets stuck bargaining for taxis hundreds of kilometers from the border, while others are taking on traffic chaos, farm work, and even collecting walnuts just to keep moving. Too much stress. I'll be tapping out, man. But it's not all stress, because there's some incredible moments as well, from horse riding through snow-capped mountains to wholesome locals stepping in to help teams when they need it most. We love a community effort and a happy ending. Not that kind of happy ending. And with the final checkpoint finally revealed, the pressure is properly on as the rankings tighten and every decision starts to matter. I'm sweating just talking about this. It's emotional, unpredictable, and completely gripping. Do not miss Race Across the World tonight.

0: great producer, great DJ. That's why he's a Kistry legend. Right now, though, you could be a Wednesday legend and win yourself £325,000.
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0: So Mega May is on and popping, meaning today in a matter of hours at 5 p.m. we are giving away £325,000. You could remix your entire life with that money, from your car to your holidays to your garments to the gadgets in your yard. Shout out to Owen, who he literally burned his house down like when he found out he won last week.
2: Burning me dinner, man. Okay.
0: Yes, that is his fire alarm going off when he got that phone call to let him know that he won. We've given away £10 million thus far in 2026. 325 grand is up for grabs today. 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Stay there, because we are taking it to the club with Usher and Little John next. 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

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And I was just like, brother, what? 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

0: You know what, yeah? I have to apologise. I have to apologise for playing this tune because this is a weekend tune. This is a tune that you play when you've got nothing else to do. You just put your good clothes on and your shades and spend all day, like, spending money on food and drink and having a good time. Sorry! That was Aini Kamosi and Here Comes the Hot Stepper. I'm AJ with Dizzy Rascal next.
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Run-DMC versus Jason Nevins with It's Like That. I definitely remember seeing an interview of them being really upset that he just remixed their song without their knowledge. But they probably made so much money off it now. I'm sure they're all good buddies. I'm AJ. This is Kistry. Let's get into this from N-Dubs.

0: Fresh and Cecile with Goldust. Just to let you know, our Kistry parties are happening like literally now. I'm going to be in DJing in Marbella, at Mirage, at Now Pool Club. We've got Ibiza happening every Tuesday at O Beach. We've got Kistry happening in Bristol. We've got Kistry happening on Blackheath, 25th of July. I'm going to give you our full lineup and let you know how you can get tickets to all of these sick events in about 10 minutes. Stay there.
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Okay, so it's Wednesday, which means we're halfway through the week, as we know. And this is usually the point where good intentions can start to wobble a little bit. But if you remember, on Monday, we challenged you to try just one healthy habit this week. Nothing drastic, just one small change. And I want to know how it's going so far. Maybe you've already nailed it, or maybe today is the day that you actually start. Like, it's better than doing nothing. Either way, Tesco Health are here

the day needs, and we still want to hear from you. If you head to Tesco Healthy Habit Hub on our website and tell us the healthy habit you're giving a go this week, we'll be picking our favorites to feature in next month's shows, and some of you will win a Tesco Health bundle worth up to £1,200 to keep that momentum going. So don't give up now.

0: If you have had a techie week, a horrible day, it's bangers like this that just put a smile on your face and make you go, you know what? I'm going to get through this. I'm going to make it through tonight. You see what I did there? That was Swedish House Mafia and John Martin with Don't You Worry, Child. And that could literally be you later on today, worrying about nothing, because we've got £325,000 to give away at 5 o'clock.
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0: Do me a favour, stop what you're doing right now. Pull over, pause that meeting immediately. This year on Make Me a Winner, we've already paid out £10 million. And today, £325,000 could be yours. Real talk. Big up Owen, our winner from last week.
3: Burning me dinner, man. Okay. Oh. Yeah,
0: oh, no. That is the sound of Owen, so excited that he won. His fire alarm went off because he forgot about his dinner in the oven. 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Five-star life could be beckoning this summer for you. 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Texts are 250 plus your standard network rate. You can also enter at makemeawinner.co.uk, where you'll also find the rules for this network competition. 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This is for over 18s only, and lines close at 5 p.m. today. All you need to do is answer your phone if we ring you, and that 325 grand will get paid into your bank account directly after the call. Yeah. So for your chance to win, lock your entry in right now for the draw at 5 p.m. Text cash to 64100 and good luck. We're going in with some Kistri karaoke next with some Casey and JoJo. See you in a bit.
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and with you on Kiss Street, getting you all in your feelings. Shout out to everyone having a cheeky day off today. Big up Armadeep and Roofie in Southend by the beach with an ice cream, having a jolly good time right now. Yeah, that's how you kick off the middle of the week. So, just in case you didn't know, party season is upon us. The Kiss Street Party Tour is on and thoroughly popping. And on Saturday, the 25th of July, we're going to be landing at Kiss Street on Blackheath with Subway. We are leveling up this year. We've got Miss Dynamite performing. She's going to be doing Boo, Miss Dynamite-y, all of her classics. Joel Corey's got a DJ set popping as well. Kevin Little is flying in to perform for you. The legend Alison Limerick, as well as, check this, Sweet Female Attitude. We've got Damage. We've got Baby D, Kelly LaRock. Did I say Todd Terry? Did I say Oxide and Neutrino? And loads of your favorite Kistery DJs are going to be repping. It is going to be the party of the summer. If you want in, head to playkistery.com right now to get your tickets. Squad up in the group chat. Sort your outfits. I

Some vintage EDM vibes from Avicii and Aloe Black with Wake Me Up. It is Kishtree. I'm AJ. Always got some good news for your day. Apparently, the UK needs to brace itself for a 27-degree heat surge due to hit not just the UK, but Europe in a few days' time as well, which I am definitely here for. Apparently, we're going to get 4 days of sun. That is what I am talking about. And with that good news, I'm going to hand you over to Ellie,

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11: Standing with you on History this afternoon. Well done, you made it to Wednesday. This is a day where you pretending to work finally kicks in.

Telly with you on your Wednesday afternoon. Kistry vibes. Did you take my advice, by the way? Have you started to pretend to work? Well, I'm actually going to help with that. I'm going to give you some absolute bangers that's going to make it look really, really convincing. How about we start here?

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Of course you do. We've got a brand new home as well. Saturday the 27th of July, you could be seeing Sweet Female Attitude, Oxide Neutrino, our very own Kistery DJ is going to be there. Pretty Hood, Wise Boys, you got Matchstick, AJ King, Ace as well. 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PlayKistery.com. All you need to do now is just grab your tickets. Bristol is back, all right? Go and get your tickets for that. And I will see you on the other side of this with Stonebridge.

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finally made it to Wednesday. You know what that means, right? The first instalment of giving away a bundle of cash, £325,000. I'm going to give you the details on how you can get in the draw in about 5 minutes right here on Kiss 3. Here's Monster Boy.

0: is not the time to be leaving me on Kistry, okay? If anything, download Rayo so you can take me with you. You cannot miss these details. Today, we are giving away £325,000 in literally a couple of hours from now.
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0: Yeah, you heard that right. 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You can call us on 03434 212413. Calls are charged at the standard rate. You've got to be over 18. And don't forget, lines close today. Today at 5 p.m. Do not play about with this. Time will fly up until that point. If you get that phone call, you just answer the phone and the money is yours. £325,000 straight in your bank account. So it's a no-brainer. Send the text from your phone. Do it right now. It's cash to 64100. And whilst you do that, I'm going to get some Rihanna and Jay-Z on up next for you. Right here on Kistry.
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These Ashanti vocals, you know, the ones you just tried to hit. I'm not judging. I mean, they're hard to hit, but they're not impossible. I know that because I tried when the mic was down. It's a good thing it was down as well. Tyrone says, been on the road since 6 a.m. Kistri's keeping me going. Oh, Tyrone, you need some rest soon, mate. It's true, Stefan.

0: More money, more problems on Kish 3. Well, if you win £325,000 later today after 5 p.m. right here on Kish 3, you can tell us if that's true. Stick around, I've got loads more on the way. Miss Deek plays next.
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did speak about this the other day, but it really still blows my mind. Ed Sheeran said that Eminem inspired him to have better work-life balance. I really didn't see that coming. Apparently, Eminem only works in the studio from 9 to 5 and then just gets up and goes home. Next time your boss asks you to stay a little later, you just think to yourself, what would Eminem do? And you tell your boss that. And you tell your boss I said it too. 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I'm okay with that. Here's Pure Tone on Kiss Tree. Let me just go and calm down, shall I? I got to-

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0: 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Please help. Oh, Reese, I can't help you with the invoices, mate, but what I can help you do is keep going. Chris Brown is up next, right here on Kiss 3. The tunes will help.
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The details on how you can win £325,000 today are coming up right here on Kiss True. I promise you, I'm going to get you into that draw if it's the last thing I do today. I understand the assignment, so you just stick around so you can actually do what I'm asking you to do. It's not a lot. Trust me. 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
0: As long as you take this seriously right now, okay, I know it's great half listening to me and I'm happy to be on in the background getting you through your day, but this is a time I need your full ear attention. 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You'll also find the rules for this network competition there too. If you want to enter by phone, please go ahead, be my guest. 03434 212 413 is the number. Calls are charged at the standard rate. You've got to be over 18. And don't forget, in a couple of hours, today is the big day. 5 o'clock, the lines close. You get in the phone call after 5 o'clock, you answer it. That's the deal. £325,000 will be yours if you are that lucky person. Paid straight into your bank account, may I add. So, you know what to do. While I load up another banger for you from Fat Man Scoop, yep, you're welcome, text the word cash to 64100. Do that now.
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0: somebody who has always struggled with my timekeeping, I do want to ask a valid question here. And please don't judge me. But how late is late acceptable, if you get what I mean?
1: The truth according to Ellie.
2: History.
0: Because look, a new study's found that like 50% of us think that being 5 to 10 minutes late is basically the same as being on time. And I think that they're right. I mean, can we just agree on making that the new norm? Because it really is not easy being on time. Like, things happen. They happen to me every day, all the time. And you can't make some of this stuff up. I kid you not. So I say that if we can just say from now, 50% of us are right. 5 to 10 minutes late is basically on time. I would agree with that. Although, I mean, the last time I turned up 10 minutes late for this show, my producer didn't seem to agree. And I almost...

0: History is back in Ibiza. I can't wait. Every single Tuesday at O Beach this summer. Can you imagine whilst your colleagues are just like slogging out at work? On a Tuesday, you could be in Ibiza. All the best old school anthems, mate. It is such a sick party. Go grab your tickets right now. 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Do you know what? Take your colleagues with you. That'll be fun. Snoop Dogg is up next on Kissstreet.
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13: Just for the fact that you've got Kistory on this afternoon tells me that you and I, mate, we are cut from the same cloth. And I'm going to thank you big time right now. Here's Snoop Dogg for you

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I have not been tipsy for about 2.5 years. And I kid you not, I don't think I ever could be. Ever in my life. That would just freak me out now. I've gone too far the other way. Right, let's get some tunes on for you. It's a Wednesday. I'm starting to lose it now. Can you tell? It's Bizarre Inc.

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just sounds like a celebration tune, doesn't it? Avicii right here on Kiss 3. I mean, you could be celebrating in a couple of hours from now if you win £325,000 and make me a winner. If you stick around, I promise you, I will give you the details on how you can enter. And if you do need to run off, can you just download Rayo and take me with you? You cannot miss.

0: 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It's hard to believe, I know, but we are giving it away at 5 p.m. today. Do you want it? History. Mega May. 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You can enter online, makemeawinner.co.uk. You'll also find the rules for this network competition there too. You can call us on 03434 212413. Calls are charged at the standard rate. You have got to be over 18. And don't forget, 5 p.m. today, the lines are closing. If you get that phone call, what do you got to do? Answer it. Well done. Every single penny will be yours if you do that. £325,000 worth of money. What? Cash to 64100. Send the text right now. And if you really are struggling to get through your Wednesday, Daniel Bedingfield's on the way with some serious Wednesday motivation up next.
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Be honest with me. Go on, we've got that foundation. You can do it. What's for dinner? What's it looking like for you right now? If just the thought of having to cook later is just filling you with dread, please don't worry, because Bam Bam is going to help you on Kistery. He is giving away some £50 KFC vouchers on the show today, and I know that that will make dinner so much easier tonight. All you need to do is make sure you're listening at 6pm. He's going to give you all of the details on how you can enter for your chance to win. He's on his way. Here's Angel City, though, on Kistery.

0: £1,000 on Kistry yet. You are running out of time. I kid you not. At 5pm, the lines are closing. But don't worry, Bam Bam is on the way. He's going to let you know exactly how you can get into the draw before the lines close at 5pm. He's up next.
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0: I think the majority of females, especially those in a relationship with children, are going to appreciate this news story headline. 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
1: I do, yes.
0: Sex lives improve. 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

0: 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Sigma, Nobody to Love on Kistery.
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0: quite a collaboration, that. Todd Terry. Ask me if I've met Todd Terry.
1: Have you ever met Todd Terry?
0: Never. Martha Wash. Have I ever met Martha?
1: Have you?
0: No.
1: Oh.
0: Jocelyn Brown?
1: You must have met Jocelyn Brown.
0: I have not met Jocelyn Brown. Nelly?
1: Met Nelly?
0: Nope.
1: Oh.
0: Kelly Rowland?
1: Kelly?
0: Oh, yes.
1: Yes.
0: Dilemma.

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1: Mega May.
2: This is Kistery. It is 4:30 in the afternoon. That means half an hour until we close the lines. 5 p.m. We're going to close the lines on this thing. And then maybe, just maybe, you get £325,000 in your bank account, like spending ready tonight. Would that mean you're not going to work tomorrow? I can imagine it might for some people. All right, £325,000. It is getting real. There is no rollover. We guarantee to give that money away in just over half an hour from now. That call comes into you, answer the phone. We will send you the money straight away. There's no tax on it. There's no sharing. So it will, every single penny come to you. There's no rollover, guaranteed, giving it away. And it could, if you can imagine that, hit your bank account before like 6 o'clock. So it takes a minute or two for the banks to do their thing. But that £325,000 ready to spend like tonight. Imagine your doorstep after you've hit Amazon later. Tomorrow morning, there's going to be a mountain.
3: It's going to be a mess, isn't it?
2: Of boxes with smiley faces on them. All right, this is Mega May. We are, normally we would do it on a Friday. We're doing it Wednesday and Friday. Two chances to win. Here's how to get in on this one. This is nearly your last chance. Pick up your phone. Thumbs ready. New text message. Here we go.
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0: 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Bam Bam.
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0: History.
23: 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If you had one shot or one opportunity to seize everything you ever wanted, one moment, would you capture it?

0: Bammon Street, Street Not Here, back Monday. Bammon Street from 4 p.m. on Kistery. Jonty.
1: Yes.
0: You found a story based in quantum mechanics.
1: Yep.
0: It's 20 to 5 on a Wednesday, dude. Really? Read it, understand it, we'll come back,
1: okay,
0: and you can explain
1: it. Right, I'll do a bit
0: of homework. Really hard, man. Quantum mechanics.
1: Yeah, it's making my head hurt.
0: What are you doing to us? Madcon begging on Kistery.

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2: Mega May means we do it twice. 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
2: 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What are you more excited about, talking to Kate or the money?
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2: The 325,000.
3: Sorry, no offense to Kate, but
2: 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Maybe you're looking after some people. Maybe you're sorting your kids out. 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I've got no idea. Start your own business.
3: Yeah.
2: Buy a nice new car. 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
3: It works.
2: You were a four, now you're an eight. Good luck with this thing. Literally happening now. Do not miss out. Cash to 64100. Good luck, good luck, good luck, good luck.
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8: Today, KISS has been hearing how the availability of extreme porn is making sexual violence against women and girls seem like a normal thing.
10: Some of this material really disregards the idea of women's consent.
8: That's Durham Uni professor Claire McGlynn. She's been researching how violent content's being pushed to young men on socials, especially on platforms like X, and says there needs to be tougher laws around it. Now, as the saga over the Prime Minister's future continues, the Health Secretary is apparently planning to resign so he can run for the top job himself. Wes Streeting had a meeting with Sir Keir Starmer this morning, but only spent 16 minutes inside Downing Street. At the same time, we now know what the government's planning for the next year. The King's speech earlier is promising to make living standards better and reform the NHS. And in football, Middlesbrough are deciding whether or not to carry on training for the Championship playoff final despite losing to Southampton last night. The Saints are being investigated for allegedly spying on one of Borough's training sessions, which could see them kicked out of this month's promotion decider at Wembley. They're supposed to be playing Hull for a place in the Premier League. Keep up to date with everything KISS. Just find us on socials. I'm Ellie Kumar.
1: Back once again. Guess who's back? Bam Bam and Street Boy.
4: This is KISS History.
2: I spoke to Street before.
3: Oh, yeah.
2: You know, when I said I didn't know if I'd... I said I hadn't met Nelly. I then came off the air, I wasn't sure, so I sent him a note and went, mate, have I met Nelly? And he came back and went, as you can imagine, he's went, what, the elephant?

0: This is going to be interesting. Jonty.
1: Yeah.
0: Quantum mechanics? On history? On a Wednesday afternoon?
1: Yes.
0: Come on then.
1: All right. So an Oxford physicist called Vlatko Verdal has explained how every event in the universe...
0: It is kind of interesting, but it's a bit
1: lots
0: like being
1: different worlds doing the same thing at the same time.
0: A bit like being at school, though.

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2: 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You. 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

0: I lived in a quaint, like, thousand-year-old Hampshire village, beautiful cobbled streets type, nice, old abbey, beautiful place.
1: Right, yeah.
0: There's a guy there who I didn't know, but he had a pet duck that used to follow him, right? And he'd go to the pub, and there'd be the duck.
1: Oh,
0: this
1: nice.
0: Guy in a quirky world that we live in.
1: Weird, yeah.
0: That's nothing compared to some dude that I see on the tube. And I've seen him for like a year and a half. I've seen this guy. And the other day, yesterday, I get a dead excited text from Jonty who sees the guy.
1: I felt like I met a celebrity.
0: Because I was talking about this dude.
1: Yeah.
0: It's a bit weird.
1: Yeah.
0: You're not going to believe the animal that he takes around with him. I mean, a duck is odd enough, right? You can have a pet duck. I know people do have pet ducks. You don't take them to the pub.
1: Nope.
0: And then you can have a pet one of these things, but you don't take it to central London.
1: On the tube.
0: Like, in a backpack. On your... This guy, I was like, I'm amazed when I first saw it. So where was he?
1: He was on the escalator going down into the underground. Yeah.
0: Really?
1: Yeah.
0: Okay.
1: Yeah.
0: You want to say what it was? Were you looking? Were you right behind him?
1: I walked past and I saw a big rucksack with a sort of mesh on it. So I thought, oh, there's an animal in there.
0: Uh-huh.
1: And then I looked in.
0: It's big, isn't it?
1: Yeah.
0: It's not little.
1: No.
0: It's a big
1: huge.
0: Thing. Yes. Massive. And he's carrying it around with him.
1: Yep.
0: This dude carries a tortoise in his backpack. And it's massive.
1: It is enormous.
0: What's he doing?
1: And so I just texted him and said, I've seen tortoise guy.
0: Thank you so much. I'm so happy with that. Yeah, I missed him yesterday.
1: Aww.
0: Milo, Dr. Pressure on Kistery.

0: this Friday, right? No,
1: that's
0: it's not.
1: Next Friday.
0: It's a week on Friday. Yeah. Okay, tickets to see Example with Michael at breakfast on Kistery tomorrow morning.
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3: 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So, £325,000 is about to be won. Let's do this. Wednesday 13th, not unlucky for whoever picks up this call.
4: Hello?
3: Hello, it's Kate Thornton. How are you?
4: I'm good.
3: Good. Do you know why I'm calling?
4: No.
3: Do you want to have a guess?
4: Yeah, I think it may be good news.
3: What about if I told you that the news I was ringing with is worth £325,000? Because that's what you've just won by picking up my call.
4: Oh my God!
3: Great!
4: Oh my God! Oh my goodness, God! I cannot believe this. Well, that's really good timing because it's me and my dad's birthday tomorrow. So,
3: happy birthday!
4: I mean, thank you.
3: What's your name?
4: Best one ever. My name's Emma.
3: Emma, you're a very wealthy woman.
4: Well, I never thought I'd hear anyone say that, Kate. So that is.
3: What do you do for a living, Emma?
4: I work for a housing association.
3: I mean, yes. £325,000. It's kind of life-changing money, isn't it?
4: You have no idea how much this is going to change my life and my family's life because I'm not going to owe them money anymore, so they'll be dodgy. Yeah, with the bank and mum and dad, so they're going to be really happy about that.
3: So what are you going to do with the money, Emma?
4: I've got my own wee flat, so I'm probably going to do that up a wee bit. I've been, you know the way when you sit and look at people's lovely living rooms and bedrooms and, yeah. Oh, that would be nice. I've no idea, I've never seen that amount of money in real life, so I'll probably just get a takeaway or something. I've no idea, leaving to go on a cruise tomorrow, so I maybe just join them now, who knows?
3: You can stow away.
4: Hey, mum and dad. Yeah, absolutely. I'm going to be in with the captain at this rate. Wow.
3: Emma, what made you enter?
4: I think I've entered it every week since it started, to be honest. It's something I don't even think about now. It's like time to enter the competition. It just shows you, for anyone out there who thinks there's no point, there absolutely is.
3: Wow, wow, wow. Emma has had the birthday of all birthdays, and we go again this Friday. It's £350,000. It's got to be won. Why shouldn't it be you?
2: Mega Man.

0: 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KFC winning coming super soon. Hang on there.
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13: Tonight, Kiss is hearing how a generation of young men are being taught about sex from porn and content shared on socials, and it's making sexual violence against women and girls seem normal. One of the big worries is a rise in dangerous practices being shared over and over again, then being recreated by young people who've seen it online.
14: Frequent sexual strangulation is giving young women brain damage. We know this from MRI scans and blood tests, so it's a really harmful practice.
13: Professor Claire McGlynn has helped change the law around deep fakes and upskirting already. Now she says she wants to see better sex ed lessons. The Health Secretary is apparently planning to resign so he can try and run for the Prime Minister's job. Keir Starmer's still fighting for his political life and had a meeting with Wes Streeting this morning. It only lasted a few minutes. And the Scottish Premiership trophy could be lifted at Tynecastle tonight if Hearts are crowned champions for the first time since 1960. A win against Falkirk alongside a Celtic loss at Motherwell would see them take the title with a game to spare. Keep up to date with everything Kiss. Just find us on socials. I'm Ellie Kumar.
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12: Kistery.
0: Because, you know, maybe we're doing some winning. Like dead soon. Maybe. Shapeshift.

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2: 6:12. You got until 6:12 to enter. Then we close the lines. We pick four random winners. It is over 18s only. 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

I've been through. Even this morning, looked outside my door for your letter on the floor.

0: Street is back on Monday. 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
2: Hello?
3: 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Who's this?
2: It's Claire.
3: Claire, guess what?
2: What?
3: What do you reckon? It rhymes with KFC.
2: KFC.
3: You have won 50 quid to spend at KFC. Are you going to go for the Daredevil Zynga?
2: Probably not. I'm a bit of a wimp.
3: I was going to say, it's dangerous, that thing. It's beautiful, but dangerous.
4: Hello?
3: Free KFC. You've just won.
4: Amazing. That's dinner sorted tonight.
3: Are you going to go for the hot one?
4: I might not, but the other half is definitely going to go for the hot one.
3: All right, okay. You mind that backside, because it's going to be crazy. It's going to get crazy. Get insurance.
4: Hang on. Say that to her. She's here to listen.
2: Hello?
3: Are you going to go for the hot one?
2: I'm absolutely going to go for the hot one.
3: Oh, wow. You are some kind of stunt lady, because it scares me. The sriracha firecracker, it's dangerous.
5: Hello.
3: Hello, who's this?
5: It's Kelly.
3: Hi, Kelly, it's Bam here from Kistery. I'm calling to let you know something. You know what I'm calling to let you know, don't you?
5: That you're giving us dinner tonight.
3: You are getting KFC for free. That is what you are getting.
5: Thank you, Bam.
6: Hello.
3: Hi, it's Bam from Kistery. Who's this?
6: It's Dawn.
3: Hey, Dawn, guess what?
6: What?
3: KFC, of course. Free KFC. Awesome. Well done. You win. You're a winner.
6: Thank you.
3: You won your dinner. Doing this again next Wednesday. It's all thanks to KFC and their Daredevil Zynga range, including Daredevil Loaded Fries, which is KFC's signature seasoned fries with popcorn chicken and sliced jalapeno, topped with sweet chili and Zynga ranch sauce. Sounds awesome. Available until this Sunday. It goes away after Sunday. Are you ready to take on the spice? No, yeah.

0: history.
1: Mega May. We have already given away £325,000 today. In less than 48 hours, we're going again. We're giving away £350,000. That is what you are playing for. We do this every week, but in May, twice a week, no rollovers. Definitely giving that money away. On Friday, you enter now, you've got a shot at it, and there is no sharing, no rollovers, none of that. No tax either. You win £350,000, and it will be in your bank inside of 48 hours. Just going to take a moment. I'm sitting back to think about that. And I'm also starting to wonder if you don't want me for my money here. Is that what it is? I mean, if there was no money, would you still be friends? I don't know. It is life-changing stuff, isn't it? 350,000. What am I saying?
2: You're taking a cut for yourself there, yeah.
1: We've given away 10 million since the start of the year. 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So, like I say, Friday, £350,000 has to be won. It's got to go. If you would like to put your name down,
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1: You've got less than 48 hours to wait. I mean, if I was going to do the maths, I think it's like 46 and a half hours. Whatever 40, it is, doesn't matter. It's either 2 days.
2: 45 and a half?
1: Who cares? Listen, we're not here for our math skills, dude. All right, if your phone goes just after five on Friday, we'll close the lines. And if you then get that call, you've got to pick it up, you've got to answer. But if you do, that £350,000 in full, every penny, will go into your account. You will see it in your banking app, ready to spend on Friday night. It's kind of dangerous. Giving somebody that sort of money on a Friday night? Can I trust you? Cash to 64100, fingers crossed for you. I hope this is it. It could so easily be. Fingers crossed, it's got to be someone. Cash to 64100. Good luck.
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0: Okay, listen up. Listener memo. Winning next week on this show, on Kistery, a supercar driving experience, AirPods, a European city breaker of your choice with flights and hotel included. All of this is thanks to Tom Bowler, who are turning up the fun this bank holiday. Not Monday coming, but the one after is a bank holiday.
1: That's right, yes.
0: Nice! You don't have to go on the city break on that bank holiday weekend.
1: No, no.
0: But you can definitely win it before the bank holiday weekend. This is, I think, Street Boy cooked this idea up. He's back on Monday.
1: He
0: can explain it. Okay, here it comes. Make sure you're playing Street Boy's Finger of Fun on the show. All next. I think Street thought of it.
1: He
0: sounds
1: done,
0: like
1: yeah.
0: him, right? All next week for your chance to win one of those incredible prizes. Like I say, this is all thanks to Tom Bowler. 13 million quid is won on Tom Bowler every day. Every single day. 18 plus, gambleaware.org. We are winning next week on the show, on Kistery. Good luck on that one when we play.
2: One, two, three, four.
0: Chris Brown, forever, on Kistery.

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Heads go to the sky, hands go to the air. Castles in the Sky from Ian Van Dahl playing on Kisstory from the world famous Kiss. I'm Justin Wilkes, hanging out with you until 9 tonight, playing the old school and anthems with Baby D, Let Me Be Your Fantasy to drop. Baby D playing Kisstory on Blackheath Saturday

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0: Sing with Zed on Clarity. Just stunning. I'm Justin Wilkes. Heading to Kiss for 3 hours of big anthems over there if you want to join me. Back tomorrow here on History at 7. And Freddie's up next.
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1: Can you hear it? History.
0: Nice one, Justin. How you doing? Wednesday night, it's Kiss 3. My name is Freddie. I've got some Nelly and some Zombie Nation on the way for you very,

earlier today, then we gave away life-changing money, but there's plenty more where that came from. History. Mega May. Yeah, it is Mega May. What that means is that May is mega. It's mega because we're giving you more chances to win. Two chances to win life-changing cash.

0: is to win life-changing cash every single week. And we've just paid out 325 grand earlier today. Now we've reset the lines and you could be winning £350,000 on Friday, right? Another chance to win. You missed out earlier? Got another chance, mate. 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If you haven't done this already, right since the last winner, text cash to 64100. 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
15: Thanks, Peter. 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And don't forget, league action live on Monday night. Then it's over to Europe for the big one, live on Tuesday. 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Then it's the other European competition.
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0: Lauryn Hill and Wyclef Jean, but the thing is, if you're going to have one big old standout single, I mean, let it be an absolute monster like this one, teaming up with ODB, Maya, Ghetto Superstar, sampling Islands in the Stream by Dolly Parton and Kenny Rogers. Yes, please and thank you. More history on the way for you next.
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0: It's Wednesday night. It's Kistry. My name is Freddie. Look, we're over the hump of the hump. Basically the weekend again, right? Well, we're certainly closer to the next one than the one that we left behind. It's all good. If you're back out on your night shift tonight, we have got you massive tunes on the way, kicking off now with Alex Galdino.
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Fatboy Slim, and Praise You. Beautiful, beautiful record, and an incredible video. Spike Jonze was the guy that directed the video. It's so simple, just a less is more video. Brilliant though. One of the most sort of watched videos in history. This is Justin Timberlake, produced by the Neptunes. Send your

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0: 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We've now reset the lines. The competition is back. A new version. This Friday, we're doing it again because Mega May means more chances to win. Two chances this week. So, this Friday, you can now be winning £350,000. 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

an Ibiza classic, David Morales and Needing You. We are back in Ibiza this summer. We're going to be back doing a residency at O Beach again all the way through the summer season. So if you're heading to the White Isle, you can come and rave with us. 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

Sean Paul, We Be Burning, ultimate summer playlist anthem, isn't it? So good. Eve, Who's That Girl for you now? Stick around if you want some Eurodance from Sash and Destiny's Child. They're on the way.

0: massive anthems on Kishri. That is what we do. If you're back on your night shift tonight, we're here to support you, try and get you through it, help you break the back of it. If you want to get in touch, do so. Hashtag Kishri on the socials. Let me know where you are, what's going on. Mystique on the way for you after this. Kishri.
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0: History. It's Kishri. I'm Freddie. It's Wednesday night. Into now the final hour of a Wednesday night. Moving towards the early hours of Thursday morning. Graveyard shift workers, I have got your back. Let's continue now with the old school and the anthems with some Mystique. And very soon I'll remind you how you could be winning that life-changing £350,000 with Make Me a Winner on Friday.

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Williams and One. There was a little period where some of the big kind of dance producers, house producers, were teaming up with hip-hop and R&B stars, and I loved that time, I loved that fusion. And now, this is Terror Squad. Yeah.

watch you say, I've had a really busy day today, so I've still not had a chance here to watch Punisher One Last Kill on Disney Plus. No spoilers, please. John Bernthal is the Punisher. I don't ever want that. I don't ever want him in that role to end. I can't wait for Spider-Man in the summer, where John Bernthal is going to star alongside Tom Holland as Punisher and Spider-Man, respectively. Oh, yeah, anyway, Punisher, One Last Kill. Going home to watch that straight after the show tonight. Come

X, Tina, Christina Aguilera. Getting a little bit rude though, and a little bit dirty. Teaming up with Redman on this one. It is History. That's from her debut album, Stripped, which is a vocal masterclass.

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listening. So now that we're into Thursday morning, that means that tomorrow you could be winning life-changing money again. £350,000 is up for grabs. You're about to go back to work again Thursday night into Friday morning. It could be your last night shift because you could be winning that money tomorrow, and then you could be phoning the boss. Well,

light I find in sight, fundamental movement. So when it's black, this insomniac, take an original tack, keep the beast in my nature under ceaseless attack. 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
0: It is true. What's also true is that tomorrow, Friday, because it's tomorrow, right, because it's Thursday now, tomorrow, Friday, you could be winning £350,000. That's how much money we're giving away. Second chance to win this week. For your chance

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I love the original version, but I love this as well. The Crookers getting their hands on Kid Cudi, Day and Night. Stay there for Whitney. 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Stay there for Disclosure.

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